are listening to Roger on Tilosh Radio, and I hope you have your dancing shoes with you. It's not going to be overly fast, but still danceable. And to get you into the right moods, we've got artists like filmmaker Makaton Samot, I'm not sure if I pronounce this properly, Knightley, Tomohiko Sagae, and Yuji Takeshi, Death Abyss, and Crystal Geometry. So let's boogie!

meditation is one way to release suffering and come closer to being happy. Sitting with a straight back and half closed or fully closed eyes, or in whatever way you feel most comfortable, aim to withdraw your attention from the field of your sensory perception.

or if the center, which part? Ask yourself, does that notion of myself inherently exist outside of my body? Outside of my mind, my feeling, my impulse, my own existence? If it does, if it is none of these things, where is it?

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When we try to define it by virtue of its own intrinsic quality, we can't find it. Yet the totality of all the relevant factors, when put together, performs the designated function.

0: for their best crunch, I'd very much like to thank from Barcelona. I'd like to thank those from Montreal and Paris. Friday night in Istanbul. That Saturday night in Istanbul. In Melbourne. And finally, I'd like to thank in London.
1: Hi, dear friends. Welcome to Create Soul Radio Show. This is Jazzy Sad from Serbia, and in next 2 hours, I will play for you Serbian jazz and Balkan jazz dance. This is the promotional mix for the upcoming Nišvil Jazz Festival in Serbia, which will start in August 10. And for the first time this year, we will have DJs from Hungary, Mr. Tibor and Mr. Gabor, as you know, host of this radio show. I will not talk too much. Enjoy music, and I see you in Niš. Peace and love from Serbia. Jazzy Sad.

Hey, shall it be you? Yeah. That was right at the beginning. That will be an end. Yeah, that was really the beginning, and there will be an end.